Welcome to everybody at this new lesson. The argument is the special lace machine. So we are talking about lace, but are different because they are adapted to some particular machining that I can say push this machine for one special works. Not our general machine that we can use for a different way. But let's see. So, the topics, lathes for special machining, production lathes, and CNC numerical control lathes. Start with the lathes for special machining. Face lathe. Used for large diameter parts up to 6 meters, but limited lengths such as flywheels, pulley, turbine, impellers. So, as you can see in the drawing, here are I have a very short lathe, but a very big in aid. So, as you can see, so very heavy piece. So, they need special attention in the montage on this type of lathe. The pieces are overhanging mounted on the platform with horizontal exit. So here we are only one position. So the piece mounted in the platform only in horizontal axis. So we are very rigid in machining this type of workpiece. Most used for front turning work. So the main due for these lathes are the front machining, because with, as I said, 6 meter of diameter, so we are talking about a very big area that we have to machining in order to reach the dimension needed for the project. The working motion is supplied to the piece that must be as balanced as possible with respect to the axis of rotation. So, if we are talking about a very big diameter, it's easy to understand that 100 turns per minute represent a very high peripheral speed and acceleration on the piece. So it's very important to have a very balanced workpiece in order to reduce the stress that we will have on the platform. Because the platform is not only stressed by this vibration, but from the weight of the piece too. The feed motion of the tool is transverse. So, as we have seen in the Faceman scene in the parallel lathe, the movement of the tools in any case is radial in radial direction, because we work very high in this in the face on the surface of the piece. The bed is short and supports

the carriage on which the mobile slide is mounted transversely for facing operation. So as you have seen in the previous drawing, the bed is short and most of case is separated from the headstock. So there is a very focus on the headstock because of the stress due for the weight of the workpiece and from the speed of rotation. So the bed is only limited from the tools. The weight of the carriage and the stress that the tools received during the machining. Often the carriage is equipped with two slides for mounting opposite tools. So sometimes we have a double carriage, so one directly in front of the operator and the other one in the other slide, in the other side. Working in opposite sides of radius of rotation, it will be necessary to mount a tool with the cutting edge facing downwards. So we have a very big area that we have to machining. So in order to reduce the time from facing operation, as we can use a simultaneous machining with two tools, one mounted in the carriage in front of the operator and the other one in the carriage of the other side. So it's important to know that if we have the rotation, one tools will receive, will machine the workpiece when it's moving in this direction. So we will have the cutting edge in the upper side. In the opposite side, we will have the working motion in the other direction. So it's important, so we have to rotate the tools in order to have the cutting edge in bottom position in order to eliminate. So in order to adapt of the for working. So so we will have to set the tools in the area, different area, and working together. So again, just the drawing in order to have a summary of our front lathe. So as I said, the platform mounted in the headstock, so in this that are separated with the bed. And here we will find again the same element that we have seen before in the parallel lathe. So the carriage with all the movement that we have seen the carriage, so longitudinal, traversal, the rotating plate for the slide, and the tool post. As and here the representation also of the second carriage put in opposite side, and okay, the tailstock that is used in order to have the reference of the axis of our lathe. It's very important because as we've seen the face machine in the parallel lathe, in the face machine and the parallel lathe, it's very important that the cutting edge of the tool is in the same, at the same level of the axis of rotation in order to have a better removal material in the center of the piece. Vertical lathe, much more used than fronts because the piece does not stress the spindle to bend. So, in the front lathe, we have stress on the platform because we have the
weight of

pulse and the vibration. So we have some bending movement of the headstock. Why the vertical lathe doesn't have this problem? Because the axis is vertical and the piece is clamped on the spindle placed horizontally. So in this case, now it put the piece, directly in vertical axis. So we will put it in the platform. So in order to better distribute the weight. The piece can be large, diameter up to 25 meters and weight up to 2,000 tons. So, thanks to this different construction of the machine, we can manage a very big workpiece. The tools are positioned on two or more vertical slides. So in this case, we will have the piece mounted in the with a vertical axis. So we will have two or more tools that are moving vertical in order to have the external machining. Slides runs radially and horizontally on a horizontal beam. The horizontal movement, so the facing machining of the piece, is performed with tools that are moving horizontally on the moving traverse that is moving up and down. The horizontal beam runs on vertical column, so we will have two vertical columns when there is this horizontal beam. The processing could be internal or external. Cylindrical turning. The tools move in a vertical direction. The tools can be mounted either on horizontal beam or vertical column. So, with this lathe, we could have a different machining. So, more machines that are available in the front lathe. Because the possibility to have a different position and the movement of the tools. For facing machining, the feeding is radial. So we will see that is the same condition. So face machining, radial movement of the tools, cylindrical machining in the same direction of the axis of the piece. So we will find again the feeding movement that we have seen in the parallel lathe. And here a scheme of this machine. So as we can see here. So let's see here the basement and the platform of the workpiece. So as you can see, the basement will receive directly the weight of the tools. We have so a very big area in order to distribute this weight, so distribute pressure on the basement. And here we have so two fixed columns with a fixed beam. This column is used to for moving the mobile beam, so this beam can move up and down. On the mobile beam, there are two horizontal slides in order to manage the movement of the tools. So these tools we can manage the face machining,
the internal machining, and so on.

by the composition of the movement of the mobile bin and of the horizontal lathe and the rotation of the tools, so the registration angle of the tools, so we can adapt in different situations. On the vertical column, we will find a radial slide used for the external machining as we do in parallel lathe. Controls. The transmission of the rotation motion take place through a thawed crown. So, in the previous lathe, in the parallel lathe, also in the front lathe, there is the drive, electrical drive, the motor, is connected with the spindle by pulley moved by belt. In this case, of course, because we have a very big weight, I said till 200 tons, the drive is directly connected with the gear to the platform in order to limit the risk of breaks of the transmission. The movement of the crossbar and the slide is controlled by screw or conductive bar. So, in the case we need to move a horizontal beam that has very big element, very heavy element. So the movement is not possible. Big movement manually. So we have some machine. A screw, a conductive bar that are used to find the right position of the tools. We see now another machine is the turret lathe. It's a smaller dimension vertical lathe. So is it uses the same principle of the vertical lathe that we have already seen, but in small dimension. They are characterized by having a single column, but the crossbar carriage is equipped with a tool turret with multiply station. So in this case, we will have the possibility to have in the same time different tools. The different tools give us the possibility to change very fast the tool that we need for the operation in very short time. So for roughing, finishing, and surfacing, and so on. Multiply machining operation can be carried out with reduction tool change in time. So, the particularity of this lathe are the possibility to have different machining on the same workpiece in the very fast time. So it's important for the reduction of the setup time. We are talking about machines that are dedicated to have a lot production with the same piece, particular piece. So we have to increase the productivity by the reduction of setup time and so on, operation time and so on. So this is just a scheme, so it's important to see. So a multi station turret, so we will find again the single column, the horizontal beam, the turret,

year that is moving in the same movie that we have already seen. So we perform internal machining, and so on. So is the operator can easily change the tool by the external control by the rotation of this station. So here are some review questions in order to have a summarize of this first section. How is the workpiece axis arranged when machining on front lathes? What is the advantage of a vertical lathe compared to the front for large workpiece? What is the peculiarity of turret lathes? Now let's see about the production lathe. So now we are moving from lathes that are more with more rigidity. So lathes that are designed for only special machining in order to increase the productivity. So take these two, these lathes to make a large amount of piece all the same, with the same dimension, same tolerance, and so on. So these are lathes of different type used for mass processing. So we have to dedicate these for the big production, mass production. So as I can say, in the automotive, so we are machining some pieces that are join our car. So we are talking about a large amount of piece. They can have a high degree of automation that allow to increase of production, but also of the rigidity of the machine. So why the automation? Because the automation give us the possibility to repeat the same machining in the same condition in order to have the same piece. Because we are talking about machines that are machining a large amount of piece, and I can't dedicate a person to check piece by piece. So we have just some sampling on the production. So we must be sure that the production is made in the same condition in order to have the same piece. Start with the copy lathe, intended for the mass production of part with respect to a piece or, more frequently, to its shape generator. So, how is it move? We start from one piece or its generator, and this lathe have the possibility to copy this shape in the same condition. The shape is explored by a probe connected to an hydraulic circuit. So we will have a probe that is moving on this shape, and the movement of this probe move a hydraulic system that move again, we move the tools in the same direction. The tool is managed through the hydraulic circuit. So there is this transmission of the movement by the hydraulic. So here, just a drawing. So here in black we have the template. So we have the probe and the tools are

have a ridge connection. So the axial movement of the tools is the same axial movement, so with the same speed of the probe, in order to transmit in the same time the same movement. So the probe every time the probe join some different variation will be transmitted by some pipe to the tools that is moving and repeat the same piece. Particularity: the control system can also reach the accuracy of 100 millimeter, which translates to an error of 2 on 100 millimeter on workpiece. Why the accuracy is 0.0 millimeter and we will find 0.02 millimeter on the diameter? Because remember that we are working on the radius of the workpiece. So 0.01 millimeter on the radius will be 0.02 millimeter on the diameter. This condition worsens in roughing. So it's important to check this error, because sometimes we can't reach the request of the requested tolerance of our workpiece, and if have different phases, roughing phases on the same piece, this error will sum passes by passes, and at the end I could have a finishing pass with more material than I expected. So it could create some surface problem or tolerance problem. The important thing to say is now we are moving to make a big lot of material. So I can't check piece by piece, but for sure I concentrate my check from the first, second, third piece in order to adjust the machine. When I find the right parameter, so I can go on with the mass production. So all this check must be done in the at the starting of the process. There are therefore to be considered the planning phase of the working cycle. So I will plan the cycle, I will have one trials, check is okay, adjust, check again, and so on, like a PDCA process. Limits: narrow grooves or undercuts cannot be performed. So this is a problem due to the probe, because the movement should be very fast. The limit is due to the inclination of the probe, which must be less than 90 degrees. So the probe in the previous drawing, you see that the probe is not perpendicular, but it needed just a little inclination in order to have a better contact with the shape. When the probe finds a 90 corner with diameter reduction, the tool will move it in the direction of angle A alpha, conical machining. The angle of the secondary cutting edge should also be considered. Then the tool will follow an angle trajectory of delta is alpha minus psi. So here

Here we have, so our probe is moving from on this shape, now is here. What it's done. So, as you can see, there is not the possibility to to stay very in contact with this part of the shape, because we have this alpha that is needed for manage the our probe, and we have registration angle or the secondary angle, the angle of the secondary cutting edge. So at the movement of the probe that is conical, is the summed this the angle of the tools. So from the perpendicular shape, I will have at the end a conical shape. The problem is overcome by turning the piece upside down. In this case, productivity is lost. I can manage this one. Okay, I machine on my piece till this position, then I will stop the machine, turn the piece, put the second part of the shape and restart again. So for each piece I have to stop the machine, turn, reset up, restart again. And this is a loss of time. Introduction of manual control to perform specific work on grooves or undercut. Okay, I can stop the machine and say to the operator, okay, it's up to you to complete this part. But now I introduce a new variation, my process, because, okay, I have my cutting procedure, I have my standard operation for setup, but each operator have some introduced his own error because of the measurement, because of the setup, and so on. So I will introduce a new variable on my piece that are not permitted in the mass production, especially, as I said, in automotive. Use of double probe and relative tools with opposite orientation. This could be a solution. So I will have a double probe. The probe is reach the position that I need on my workpiece. I stop one probe in my case, in the right side, probe and tools, and start with the probe on the left side and the tools in the left side. And so go on with the machining. So with the new machining of my piece. This is for sure a complication of my machine, but it depends from the amount of the element and the tolerance requested. As I said, we are introducing very rigid machine because we need a big amount of piece, all the same piece, with the same tolerance, with the same condition. Probe with electric control. The probe reproduces an electrical signal that after amplification control the movement of the tool. This is a further complication of the machine, improving the machine, takes to the electronics support. Because we will reach a great precision in keeping the cutting pressure constant. So the problem of the hydraulic circuit moved by the probe is that we, in base of the position of the probe, we could have a different pressure that moved the tools. So this different pressure could have a problem with the tools. So
The probe generates electrical impulse.

The tools is managed by hydraulic controlled. So I have an electric signal. We have an external high pressure oil that push my tools, and with some electrical valve I can move with the same

movement with very high precision. Revolver lathe, so named for the analogy of between the tool storant and the gum drum. So in this case we will have the tools with the turret is like the drum with the, in this position. The turret are mounted different tools that can also be used simultaneously. So we introduce a new increase of the possibility to have more machining. The change takes place without the need for registration. So very fast change tool. The workpiece is cantilever mounted, usually on the self-centered platform. So we are self-centered platform, so the reduce of the time for mounting of our piece. Often the process is done directly on the bar. So I can take the bar and machine piece by piece. This helps us to reduce the scrape material because I move, make the first piece, cutting, move the bar, second piece, and so on. The tool turret is positioned in front of the spindle. And the classification is according to the axis of the turret. So here it is. So we have the front platform. The turret is positioned in front of the platform. And based on the position of this turret, we will have the different name of our turret lathe. With the vertical axis, so I could have this position, inclined axis, so in position not fixed, so inclined, horizontal axis parallel but lower than the axis of the lathe, horizontal axis but lateral of the axis of the lathe, horizontal axis but perpendicular to the axis of the lathe. So this setup of the machine based on the production that I need to have with this particular lathe. Now, summary of the question. What is the principle of operation of copying lathe? What is the peculiarity of revolver lathes? And now let's see the CNC numerical control lathe. These are continuous numerical control lathes interfaced to a computer. So we are talking about lathes, but in this case the lathe is managed directly by a program, by a PC. So the operator is used only for the setup and for the check of the program. Perform turning operation by approximating the outline of the workpiece with a linear or circular interpolation. So the mathematical, based on mathematical interpolation, our tools is managed to have all the movement that we will find on the parallel lathe and managed by the operator, moving the transverse, parallel ways, and so on. They work automatically and they are very flexible. Change of type you work with the change of the program. So you have your parallel, you have two things, to have your parallel lathe and machining the movement of the tools and so on is changed by changing the program. So changing the program we will have different operation, but it's very fast, so I can move from production to another production only by changing the program. So

Reduction of downtime thanks to the speed of positioning tools or workpiece. So the position of the tools are made directly on the program, so are very fast to go in the area, working area. Large production capability thanks to the ability of the control system to maintain optimal cutting condition. So the check, the operator used to check the machining and adapt sometimes. But sometimes there's just a limit due to the machine of the possibility to check. In this case, the CNC have more possibility to check the area, the work machine area, and the possibility to adjust the parameter of feeding and speed. Continuous variation of cutting and feed speeds. Why? Because this machine are most of case, total case, moved by the motor managed by inverter. So we can have a very big variation of number of turns per minute, so speed. Possibility to simulate machine. This is very, very important. I send the program to the machine and start the machine without tools and a piece, or only without a piece but with the tools, and check the movement in order to see if there are something wrong in the sequence. Dimensional and tolerance range can be read digitally. All these machines are equipped with a measurement system that give to the machine a feedback of what is doing in this particular precise moment. Ability to recover to wear. If the machine check that there is a little variation of the wear of the tool, it can adjust with very short movement in order to recover this wear. The concept of CNC lathe does not differ much from the semi-automatic lathe. So, at the end, it's the same lathe that we have already seen. Is that the movement, how are managed the movement? There are position transducer that continuous control the position and type of tool available in use. So as I said, there are sensor, transducer, and so on that continuous check the dimension, the tools, and so on. Ball guides are used to reduce friction, and ball skew for dragging. So there are for this machine we can push harder in the manage of the movement and so on with this particular construction detail. The execution of the processing takes place after elaboration of the problem. So as I said, we prepare a program and send the program to the machine. So the machine working based on this program. The necessary machining allowances must be decided in advance. I put a very rigid parameter on the program. So all the material, all the movement, all the dimensions must be decided in advance. And the primary material is important, because if I start from one diameter, I will have to remove a certain quantity of material. If the started diameter is bigger or less, I have different material removal. So must be checked before the start of the process. Type of tools needed to be complete the piece.
all the tools are

will be mounted in some position, and on the position I have this whole number in order to give to the machine the tools needed. Definition of expected sequence. So all the sequence must be planned before. Defining a reference system, program processing and transmission to the machine. So after all this definition, I can send the program to the machine. The language are different with specific difference. The standard is defined on an ISO basis, which consists in the four groups of general functions that are reported per line. Lines respect the program block. It's very important. We will send on each line is a processing step of the machine. It must be respected. Will be processed with this sequence. Here the function. N function indicate the line block number. M function the to activate auxiliary function of the machine, for example the cooling. T function, choice of specific tools. G function are used for to program the movement of the machine. F function associated with the G function define the feed rate. S function associated with the G function define the cutting speed. X, Y, Z the dimension information. And J, I, J, K used for center coordinated. Here just two examples to understand. So N is the line number, G00 is the rapid movement where to the coordinate X30, Z20. So this is the 000, the step for the positioning of the tools. This is so the tools start and move in some position. The second could be this one, so N-Van Z95, F0, G96, S100, T4, M3. What we find here? Feed of the tool number 4, so tool number 4, so feed Z95 to 01, so feed 0.1 millimeter to a cutting speed of 100 meter per meter clockwise is M3. So each there are different some difference from some production of the machine, but at the end these are the sequence that we will find in our program. So the review question: what is the main difference between a semi-automatic parallel lathe and CNC lathe? How many are the main functions of ISO standard programming? What is the purpose of the G function? So, the summary of the review question that we already seen. How is the workpiece axis arranged when machining from front lathes? What is the advantage of vertical lathes compared to the front of large workpiece? What is the peculiarity of the turret lathe? What is the principle of the operation of copy lathes? What is the peculiarity of revolver lathes? What is the main difference between a semi-automatic parallel lathe and CNC lathe? How many are the main functions of ISO standard programming? What is the purpose of Z function? So, we are at the end of this lesson. I remember to you that the further material could be found on the webpage of this course. Thank you and bye.

What is the future? Technology? Imagination? Destiny? The future is a matter of points of view because it is shaped by the present and changes moment by moment. Predicting it is one of the deepest human desires. But there is only one way to know the future. Anticipating it by picturing the evolution of the world. A new world. A future that goes beyond the space, where we can meet and speak a common language. And there are those who already know that language because they already belong to the future. Uninetuno University. In the future, since always. Are you ready to enter the future? Get enrolled to the uninetunouniversity.net.

0: The International Telematic University, UniNettuno, was born from the Nettuno model, Network per l'Università Ovunque, active in Italy since 1992, and from the success of the European project MedNetU, Mediterranean Network of Universities. The 31 MedNetU partner universities from 11 Mediterranean countries, Algeria, Egypt, France, Jordan, Greece, Italy, Lebanon, Morocco, Syria, Tunisia, and Turkey, coordinated by Nettuno, have given life to a real technological network based on the use of digital satellites. Today, all partners can produce, broadcast, and receive educational contents on television and the internet. A technological network that is supported by a network of minds who know how to connect and share their knowledge, and who jointly created the International Telematic University, UniNettuno, and developed a virtual space for higher education and for the circulation of knowledge in the Euro-Mediterranean.
1: I declare the 2005-2006 academic year is now open, the first year of the International Telematic University, UniNettuno.
0: The International Telematic University, UniNettuno, is a great university where, within the real and virtual spaces of the internet, the best professors from the most prestigious universities of the world deliver their lectures in several languages in the following subjects: engineering, literature, international law, economics, psychology, media, and communication. Students can attend the university with no space or time limits. Anywhere in the world, you can choose whether to study in Italian, Arabic, English, French, or Greek, achieving a study title recognized in Italy, in Europe, and other countries throughout the Mediterranean. On UniNettunoUniversity.net, in the didactic cyberspace, students can access the various learning environments, follow digitalized video lessons that are connected in a multimedial, hypertextual, and interactive way to books, texts, bibliographies, citographies, exercises, and virtual labs. On the satellite channel UniNettuno University and on the web TV of the university, it is possible to follow the video lessons 24 hours a day. In the virtual classrooms, professors and tutors interact with students and check their learning progress. Through forums and chats, minds are connected and knowledge is exchanged. The UniNettuno learning environment, realized by the university itself after many years of research, is appreciated around the world, as proved by the agreement signed in November 2013 in Brussels with the ASD, Aerospace and Defense Industry Association, who, through a careful selection made at the global level, chooses the UniNettuno as its platform to realize distance teaching courses by which quality standards are certified for work in the fields of the aerospace industry. UniNettuno will provide educational models, software, and platform, says Director Lesman, and will provide the course contents. Today, UniNettuno students come from 104 different countries from around the world. It's a global university that spread its technological poles in several countries, such as Rabat, Morocco, on the 14th of March, 2006. In Cairo, Egypt, on the 15th of June, 2006. In Tunis, Tunisia, on the 24th of August, 2007. In Iraq, May 2011, where four technological poles were set up in Erbil, Baghdad, Thaiqar, and Basra. Here, the International Telematic University, UniNettuno, trains young Iraqi entrepreneurs long distance. In Cairo, Egypt, on the 26th of October, 2008, in the presence of

0: The president of the Italian Republic, Giorgio Napolitano, an important academic agreement was signed, which allows Egyptian students to attend, at distance, the International Telematic University Uninettuno, and, after a training period spent in selected Italian companies, are awarded a study title recognized in Italy, in Europe, and Egypt. On the premises of Helwan University, Uninettuno students receive their degrees. What I learned from this experience is that I always have to think with my own head. A model of cooperation for which Italy should pride herself, says Egypt's educational minister. 48 out of 50 of us have already found jobs here in Cairo. With the signature of an agreement between Uninettuno and Al-Hawaiian University in Frane in October 2012, a consortium aimed at the realization of an Italian-Moroccan distance university for the development of distance education in Africa jointly with universities of Morocco as well as other regional universities was proclaimed. Not only a university, Uninettuno is engaged in helping overcome illiteracy in some countries in the Arab world. Rabat, Morocco, on the 14th of May, 2009. The authorities of the governments and institutions of Italy and Morocco sign an agreement aimed at airing on Moroccan national television the course of 150 hours of video lessons. I Learn Arabic, The Treasure of the Letters, designed by Maria Amata Garito and realized by Rashid Benghaji, aimed at teaching, through a new pedagogic model, how to read and write in Arabic to the adult illiterate population of Morocco on television. Thanks to its engagement in several international research projects, the International Telematic University Uninettuno is constantly evolving. On www.uninettunouniversity.net, knowledge and culture move without boundaries. The access to knowledge is democratized, and the doors of dialogue among European and the Arab world are now open. New professions are created, new knowledge arises, and new values are shared.
1: È nato Job Center, l'ufficio di orientamento in uscita e placement dell'Università Telematica Internazionale Uninettuno. 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

0: Three youths from North Africa are taking a walk around Largo di Torre Argentina in the Italian capital. With its Roma-era ruins, the square was one of Rome's most beautiful and located just a few hundred meters from UniNettuno University, where the students are attending engineering courses. Mostafa Kandel is from Egypt, while Salma Kabushi and Ryan Boorhill have come all the way from Morocco. All three are enrolled at the UniNettuno Online University in their respective countries and have been selected to take part in the UniNettuno Erasmus Foreign Exchange Program. The scheme is part of the broader Erasmus program sponsored by the European Union. For computer engineering and cybersecurity, student Kabushi, this is not the first experience of this kind. After a three-month stint as an Erasmus student in Rome last year, the 22-year-old from Rabat didn't hesitate to come back to the city.
1: I had the chance to be here first time, and I didn't hesitate to come here again. And also, studying in UniNettuno is very interesting because there is a new methodology and new strategy of teaching, which was very interesting for me.
0: Kandel, Kabushi, and Boorhill have chosen to live in three different neighborhoods of Rome and develop their own experiences of what the city has to offer. Kandel says this is his first time abroad. The 20-year-old left Cairo last September and will study in Rome until May, something he says he looks forward to as he's learning a new, forward-looking educational method. When I studied computer architecture in Egypt, we were studying the history of computers and how they were developed. It's not a bad thing, as we could use this knowledge in microcontrollers, but it wasn't the most important thing to learn. We were looking at how computers were made in the 60s and 70s, but when I came to Italy to study the same subject, computer architecture, I saw that they're trying to develop new computers and making them faster. They're looking at the future, while we were stuck in the past, Kandel explains. The Erasmus program offers young people a unique opportunity to grow by socializing and meeting their peers from other countries and cultures, UniNettuno University Dean Maria Amata Garrito says.
2: Sono tanti, tanti elementi che riescono a rendere questo soggiorno in un paese europeo da parte degli studenti di paesi del mondo arabo, lo rendono diverso, ricco, ma ricco non solo perché 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
0: Software engineering student Boorhill seconds these thoughts.
3: If you encounter other cultures and you discover oral and moral values of other people, you get into a higher level of open-mindedness, which is overwhelming good.

Welcome to everybody at this new lesson. The argument is the special lace machine. So we are talking about lace, but are different because they are adapted to some particular machining that I can say push this machine for one special works. Not our general machine that we can use for a different way. But let's see. So, the topics, lathes for special machining, production lathes, and CNC numerical control lathes. Start with the lathes for special machining. Face lathe. Used for large diameter parts up to 6 meters, but limited lengths such as flywheels, pulley, turbine, impellers. So, as you can see in the drawing, here are I have a very short lathe, but a very big in aid. So, as you can see, so very heavy piece. So, they need special attention in the montage on this type of lathe. The pieces are overhanging mounted on the platform with horizontal exit. So here we are only

one position. So the piece mounted in the platform only in horizontal axis. So we are very rigid in machining this type of workpiece. Most used for front turning work. So the main due for these lathes are the front machining, because with, as I said, 6 meter of diameter, so we are talking about a very big area that we have to machining in order to reach the dimension needed for the project. The working motion is supplied to the piece that must be as balanced as possible with respect to the axis of rotation. So, if we are talking about a very big diameter, it's easy to understand that 100 turns per minute represent a very high peripheral speed and acceleration on the piece. So it's very important to have a very balanced workpiece in order to reduce the stress that we will have on the platform. Because the platform is not only stressed by this vibration, but from the weight of the piece too. The feed motion of the tool is transverse. So, as we have seen in the facement scene in the parallel lathe, the movement of the tools in any case is radial in radial direction, because we work very high in this in the face on the surface of the piece. The bed is short and supports the carriage on which the mobile slide is mounted transversely for facing operation. So, as you have seen in the previous drawing, the bed is short and most of case is separated from the headstock. So there is a very focus on the headstock because of the stress due for the weight of the workpiece and from the speed of rotation. So the bed is only limited from the tools. The weight of the carriage and the stress that the tools received during the machining. Often the carriage is equipped with 2 slides for mounting opposite tools. So sometimes we have a double carriage, so one directly in front of the operator and the other one in the other slide, in the other side. Working in opposite sides of radius of rotation, it will be necessary to mount a tool with the cutting edge facing downwards. So we have a very big area that we have to machining. So in order to reduce the time from facing operation, we can use a simultaneous machining with 2 tools, one mounted in the carriage in front of the operator and the other one in the carriage of the other side. So it's important to know that if we have the rotation, one tool will machine the workpiece when it's moving in this direction. So we will have the cutting edge in the upper side. In the opposite side, we will have the working
motion in the other direction. So it's important. So we have to

rotate the tools in order to have the cutting edge in bottom position in order to eliminate. So in order to adapt of the for working. So so we will have to set the tools in the area, different area, and working together. So again, just the drawing in order to have a summary of our front lathe. So as I said, the platform mounted in the headstock. So in this, that are separated with the bed. And here we will find again the same element that we have seen before in the parallel plate. So the carriage with all the movement that we have seen the carriage. So longitudinal, traversal, the rotating plate for the slide, and the tool post, as and here the representation also of the second carriage put in opposite side, and okay, the tailstock that is used in order to have the reference of the axis of the our lathe. It's very important because as we've seen the facing machine in the parallel lathe, in the face machine, in the parallel lathe, it's very important that the cutting edge of the tool is in the same at the same level of the axis of rotation, in order to have a better remove material in the center of the piece. Vertical lathe, much more used than fronts because the piece does not stress the spindle to bend. So in the front lathe we have I've said that we have a stress on the of the platform because we have the weight of the piece and the vibration. So we have some bending movement of the headstock. Why the vertical lathe doesn't have this problem? Because the axis is vertical and the piece is clamped on the spindle placed horizontally. So in this case, now it put the piece, directly in. In vertical axis, so we will put in the platform, so in order to better distribute the weight. The piece can be large, diameter up to 25 meters and weight up to 2,000 tons. So thanks to this different construction of the machine, we can manage a very big workpiece. The tools are positioned on two or more vertical slides. So in this case, we will have the piece mounted in the with a vertical axis. So we will have two or more tools that are moving vertical in order to have the external machining. Slides runs radially and horizontally on a horizontal beam. The horizontal movement, so the facing machining of the piece, is performed with tools that are moving horizontally on the moving traverse that is moving up and down. The horizontal beam runs on vertical column, so we will have two vertical columns when there is this horizontal beam.
the process.

processing could be internal or external. Cylindrical turning. The tools move in a vertical direction. The tools can be mounted either on horizontal beam or vertical column. So, with this lathe, we could have different machining. So, more machines that are available in the front lathe. Because the possibility to have a different position and the movement of the tools. For facing machining, the feeding is radial. So we will see that is the same condition. So face machining, radial movement of the tools, cylindrical machining in the same direction of the axis of the piece. So we will find again the feeding movement that we have seen in the parallel lathe. And here a scheme of this machine. So as we can see here. So let's see here the basement and the platform of the workpiece. So as you can see, the basement will receive directly the weight of the tools. We have so a very big area in order to distribute this weight, so distribute pressure on the basement. And here we have so two fixed columns with a fixed beam. This column is used to for moving the mobile beam, so this beam can move up and down. On the mobile beam there are two horizontal slides in order to manage the movement of the tools. So these tools we can manage the face machining, the internal machining, and so on. By the composition of the movement of the mobile beam and of the horizontal lathe and the rotation of the tools, so the registration angle of the tools, so we can adapt in different situations. On the vertical column, we will find a radial slide used for the external machining as we do in parallel lathe. Controls. The transmission of the rotation motion takes place through a thawed crown. So in the previous lathe, in the parallel lathe, also in the front lathe, there is the drive, electrical drive, the motor is connected with the spindle by pulley moved by belt. In this case, of course, because we have a very big weight, I said till 200 tons, the drive is directly connected with the gear to the platform in order to limit the risk of breaks of the transmission. The movement of the crossbar and slide is controlled by screw or conductive bar. So, in this case, we need to move a horizontal beam that has very big element, very heavy element. So the movement is not possible. Big movement manually. So we have some machine, a screw, a conductive bar that are used to find the right position of the tools.
We see now another machine is the turret lathe. It's a smaller dimension vertical lathe. So is a this it uses the same principle of the vertical lathe that we have already seen, but in small dimension. They are characterized by having a single column, but the crossbar carriage is equipped with a tool turret with a multiply station. So in this case, we will have the possibility to have in the same time different tools. The different tools give us the possibility to change very fast the tool that we need for the operation in very short time. So for roughing, finishing, and so facing, and so on. Multiply machining operation can be carried out with reduction tool change in time. So the particularity of this lathe are the possibility to have different machining on the same workpiece in the very fast time. So it's important for the reduction of the setup time. We are talking about machines that are dedicated to have a lot production with the same piece, particular piece. So we have to increase the productivity by the reduction of setup time and so on, operation time and so on. So this is just a scheme. So it's important to see. So a multi station turret. So we will find again the single column, the horizontal beam, the turret here that is moving in the same movie that we have already seen. So we perform external machining, internal machining, and so on. So is the operator can easily change the tool by the external control by the rotation of this station. So here some review question in order to have a summarize of this first section. How is the workpiece axis arranged when machining on front lathes? What is the advantage of a vertical lathe compared to the front for large workpiece? What is the peculiarity of turret lathes? Now let's see about the production lathe. So now we are moving from lathes that are more with more rigidity. So lathes that are designed for only special machining in order to increase the productivity. So take these two lathes to make a large amount of piece all the same, with the same dimension, same tolerance, and so on. So these are lathes of different type used for mass processing. So we have to dedicate this for the big production, mass production. So as I can say, in the automotive, so we are machining some piece that are join our car. So we are talking about a large amount of piece. They can have a high degree of automation.
that allow to increase

of production, but also of the rigidity of the machine. So, why the automation? Because the automation give us the possibility to repeat the same machining in the same condition in order to have the same piece. Because we are talking about machines that are machining a large amount of piece, and I can't dedicate a person to check piece by piece. So we have just some sampling on the production. So we must be sure that the production is made in the same condition in order to have the same piece. Start with the copy late, intended for the mass production of part with respect to a piece or, more frequently, to its shape generator. So, how is it move? We start from one piece or is its generator, and this plate have the possibility to copy this shape in the same condition. The shape is explored by probe connected to an hydraulic circuit. So we will have a probe that is moving on the on this shape, and the movement of this probe generate move a hydraulic system that move again, we move the tools in the same direction. The tool is managed through the hydraulic circuit. So there is this transmission of the movement by the hydraulic. So here a drawing. So here in black we have the template. So we have the probe. The probe and the tools are have a rigid connection. So the axial movement of the tools is the same axial movement, so with the same speed of the probe, in order to transmit in the same time the same movement. So the probe every time the probe join some different variation will be transmitted by some pipe to the tools that is moving and repeat the same the same piece. Particularity: the control system can also reach the accuracy of 100 millimeter, which translates to an error of 2 on 100 millimeter on workpiece. Why the accuracy is 0.0 millimeter and we will find 0.02 millimeter on the diameter? Because remember that we are working on the radius of the workpiece. So 0.01 millimeter on the radius will be 0.02 millimeter on the diameter. This condition worsens in roughing. So it's important to check this error, because sometimes we can't reach the request of the requested tolerance of our workpiece. And if have different phases, roughing phases on the same piece, this error will sum passes by passes, and at the end I could have a finishing pass with more material than I expected. So it could create some surface problem, or

problem. The important thing to say is now we are moving to make a big lot of material. So I can check piece by piece, but for sure I concentrate my check from the first, second, third piece in order to adjust the machine. When I find the right parameter, so I can go on with the mass production. So all this check must be done in the at the starting of the process. There are therefore to be considered the planning phase of the working cycle. So I will plan the cycle, I will have one trials, check is okay, okay, adjust, check again, and so on, like a PDCA process. Limits: narrow grooves or undercuts cannot be performed. So this is a problem due to the probe, because the movement should be very fast. The limit is due to the inclination of the probe, which must be less than 90 degrees. So the probe in the previous drawing, you see that the probe is not perpendicular, but it needed just a little inclination in order to have a better contact with the shape. When the probe finds a 90 corner with diameter reduction, the tool will move it in the direction of angle A alpha conical machining. The angle of the secondary cutting edge should also be considered. Then the tool will follow an angle trajectory of delta is alpha minus psi. So here we have, so our probe is moving from on this shape, now is here. What it's done. So as you can see, there is not the possibility to stay very in contact with this part of the shape, because we have this alpha that is needed for manage our probe, and we have registration angle or the secondary angle, the angle of the secondary cutting edge. So at the movement of the probe that is conical, is the summit, this the angle of the tools. So from the perpendicular shape, I will have at the end a conical shape. The problem is overcome by turning the piece upside down. In this case, productivity is lost. I can manage this one. Okay, I machine on my piece till this position. Then I will stop the machine, turn the piece, put the second part of the shape, and restart again. So for each piece, I have to stop the machine, turn, reset up, restart again. And this is a loss of time. Introduction of manual control to perform specific work on grooves or undercut. Okay, I can stop the machine and say to the operator, okay, it's up to you to complete this part. But now I introduce a new variation, my process, because, okay, I have my cutting procedure, I have my standard operation for setup, but each operator have some introduce his own error.
because of the measurement, because of the setup, and so on. So I will introduce a new variable or variable on my piece that are not permitted in the mass production, especially, as I said, in automotive. Use of double probe and relative tools with opposite orientation. This could be a solution. So I will have a double probe. The probe is reach the position that I need on my workpiece. I stop one probe in my case in the right side, probe and tools, and start with the probe on the left side and the tools in the left side, and so go on with the machining, so with the new machining of my piece. This is for sure a complication of my machine, but it depends from the amount of the element of the and the tolerance requested. As I said, we are introducing very rigid machine because we need a big amount of piece, all the same piece, with the same tolerance, with the same condition. Probe with electric contour. The probe reproduces an electrical signal that after amplification controls the movement of the tool. This is a further complication of the machine, improving the machine, takes to the electronics support. Because we will reach a great precision in keeping the cutting pressure constant. So the problem of the hydraulic circuit moved by the probe is that we, in base of the position of the probe, we could have a different pressure that moved the tools. So this different pressure could have a problem with the tools. So the probe generates an electrical impulse. The tools is managed by hydraulic controller. So I have an electric signal. We have an external high pressure oil that push my tools, and with some electrical valve I can move with the same pressure the tools, so I can guarantee the same pressure with all the execution of my tools. Possible displacement in order of microns in hundreds of seconds with oil pressure circuit, I can manage very little movement with very high precision. Revolver lathe, so named for the analogy of between the tool turret and the gum drum. So in this case, we will have the tools with the turret is like the drum. With in this position. The turret are mounted different tools that can also be used simultaneously. So we introduce a new increase of the possibility to have more machining. The change takes place without the need for registration. So very fast change tool. The workpiece is cantilever mounted, usually on the self-centered platform. So we are self-centered platform, so reduce of the time for mounting of our piece. Often the process is done directly on the bar. So I can take the bar and machine piece by piece. This helps us to reduce the scrape material because I move, make the first piece, cutting, move the bar, second piece, and so on.
The tool turret is positioned in front of the spindle.

and the classification is according to the axis of deterrent. So here it is. So we have the front platform. The turret is positioned in front of the of the platform, and based on the position of this turret, we will have the different name of our turret lathe with the vertical axis. So I could have this position, inclined axis, so in position not fixed, so inclined. Horizontal axis, parallel but lower than the axis of the lathe. Horizontal axis but lateral of the axis of the lathe. Horizontal axis but perpendicular to the axis of the lathe. So this setup of the machine is based on the production that I need to have with this particular lathe. Now, summary of the question. What is the principle of operation of copying lathe? What is the peculiarity of revolver lathes? And now let's see the CNC numerical control lathe. These are continuous numerical control lathes interfaced to a computer. So, we are talking about lathes, but in this case, the lathe is managed directly by a program, by a PC. So the operator is used only for the setup and for the check of the program. Perform turning operation by approximating the outline of the workpiece with a linear or circular interpolation. So the mathematical based on mathematical interpolation, our tools is managed to have all the movement that we will find on the parallel lathe and managed by the operator, moving the transverse, parallel ways, and so on. They work automatically and they are very flexible. Change of type, you work with the change of the program. So you have your parallel, you have two things, to have your parallel lathe and the machining, the movement of the tools and so on is changed by changing the program. So changing the program, we will have different operations, but is a very fast. So I can move from production to another production only by changing the program. Strong reduction of downtime thanks to the speed of positioning tools or workpiece. So the position of the tools are made directly on the program, so are very fast to go in the area, working area. Large production capability thanks to the ability of the control system to maintain optimal cutting condition. So the check the operator used to check the machining and adapt sometimes. But sometimes there's just a limit due to the machine of the possibility to check. In this case, the CNC have more possibility to check the area, the work machine area, and the possibility to adjust the parameter of feeding and speed. Continuous variation of cutting and feed speeds. Why? Because this machine are most of case up. Total case moved by the motor managed by inverter. So we can have a very big variation of number of turns per minute, so speed. Possibility to simulate machining. This is very, very important. I send the program to the machine and

start the machine without tools and a piece, or only without a piece but with the tools, and check the movement in order to see if there are something wrong in the sequence. Dimensional and tolerance range can be read digitally. All these machines are equipped with a measurement system that give to the machine a feedback of what is doing in this particular precise moment. Ability to recover to wear. If the machine checks that there is a little variation of the wear of the tool, it can adjust with very short movement in order to recover this wear. The concept of CNC lathe does not differ much from the semi-automatic lathe. So, at the end, it's the same lathe that we have already seen. Is the movement, how are managed the movement? There are position transducer that continuous control the position and type of tool available in use. So as I said, there are sensor, transducer, and so on that continuous check the dimension, the tools, and so on. Ball guides are used to reduce friction, and ball skew for dragging. So there are for this machine we can push harder in the manage of the movement and so on with this particular construction detail. The execution of the processing takes place after elaboration of the problem. So as I said, we prepare a program and send the program to the machine. So the machine working based on this program. The necessary machining allowance must be decided in advance. I put a very rigid parameter on the program, so all the material, all the movement, all the dimensions must be decided in advance. And the primary material is important, because if I start from one diameter, I will have to remove a certain quantity of material. If the started diameter is bigger or less, I have different material removal. So must be checked before the start of the process. Type of tools needed to be complete the piece. All the tools will be mounted in some position, and on the position have this whole number in order to give to the machine the tools needed. Definition of expected sequence. So all the sequence must be planned before. Defining a reference system, program processing and transmission to the machine. So after all this definition, I can send the program to the machine. The language are different with specific difference. The standard is defined on an ISO basis, which consists in the four groups of general functions that are reported per line. Lines respect the program block. It's very important. We will send on each line is a processing step of the machine. It must be respected. Will be processed with this sequence. Here the function. N function indicate the line block number. M function to activate auxiliary function of the machine, for example the cooling. T function, choice of specific tools. G function are used to program the movement of the machine. F function

associated with the g function define the feed rate, s function associated with the g function define the cutting speed, x, y, z the dimension information, and j, I, j, k use the first center coordinated. Here just two examples to understand. So n is the

The second could be this one, so and then Z identify F0, G96, S100, T4, M3. What we find here? Feed of the tool number 4, so tool number 4, so feed Z95 to 01, so feed 01 millimeter, to a cutting speed of 100 meter per meter clockwise is M3. So each there are different some difference from some production of the machine, but at the end these are the sequence that we will find in our program. So the review question: what is the main difference between a semi-automatic parallel lathe and CNC lathe? How many are the main functions of ISO standard programming? What is the purpose of the G function? So, the summary of the review question that we already seen. How is the workpiece axis arranged when machining from front lathes? What is the advantage of vertical lathes compared to the front of large workpiece? What is the peculiarity of the turret lathe? What is the principle of the operation of copy lathes? What is the peculiarity of revolver lathes? What is the main difference between a semi-automatic parallel lathe and CNC lathe? How many are the main functions of ISO standard programming? What is the purpose of Z function? So, we are at the end of this lesson. I remember to you that the further material could be found on the webpage of this course. Thank you and bye.

What is the future? Technology? Imagination? Destiny? The future is a matter of points of view because it is shaped by the present and changes moment by moment. Predicting it is one of the deepest human desires. But there is only one way to know the future. Anticipating it by picturing the evolution of the world. A new world. A future that goes beyond the space, where we can meet and speak a common language. And there are those who already know that language because they already belong to the future. Uninetuno University. In the future, since always. Are you ready to enter the future? Get enrolled to the uninetunouniversity.net.

International Telematic University, UniNettuno, was born from the Nettuno model, Network per l'Università Ovunque, active in Italy since 1992, and from the success of the European project MedNetU, Mediterranean Network of Universities. The 31 MedNetU partner universities from 11 Mediterranean countries, Algeria, Egypt, France, Jordan, Greece, Italy, Lebanon, Morocco, Syria, Tunisia, and Turkey, coordinated by Nettuno, have given life to a real technological network based on the use of digital satellites. Today, all partners can produce, broadcast, and receive educational contents on television and the internet. A technological network that is supported by a network of minds.

0: who know how to connect and share their knowledge, and who jointly created the International Telematic University, Uninet Uno, and developed a virtual space for higher education and for the circulation of knowledge in the Euro-Mediterranean.
1: I declare the 2005-2006 academic year is now open, the first year of the International Telematic University, Uninet Uno.
0: The International Telematic University, Uninet Uno, is a great university where, within the real and virtual spaces of the internet, the best professors from the most prestigious universities of the world deliver their lectures in several languages in the following subjects: engineering, literature, international law, economics, psychology, media and communication. Students can attend the university with no space or time limits. Anywhere in the world, you can choose whether to study in Italian, Arabic, English, French, or Greek, achieving a study title recognized in Italy, in Europe, and other countries throughout the Mediterranean. On uninetunouniversity.net, in the didactic cyberspace, students can access the various learning environments, follow digitalized video lessons that are connected in a multimedial, hypertextual, and interactive way to books, texts, bibliographies, citographies, exercises, and virtual labs. On the satellite channel Uninet Uno University and on the web TV of the university, it is possible to follow the video lessons 24 hours a day. In the virtual classrooms, professors and tutors interact with students and check their learning progress. Through forums and chats, minds are connected and knowledge is exchanged. The Uninet Uno learning environment, realized by the university itself after many years of research, is appreciated around the world, as proved by the agreement signed in November 2013 in Brussels with the ASD, Aerospace and Defense Industry Association, who, through a careful selection made at the global level, chooses the Uninet Uno as its platform to realize distance teaching courses by which quality standards are certified for work in the fields of the aerospace industry. Uninet Uno will provide educational models, software, and platform, says Director Lesman, and will provide the course contents. Today, Uninet Uno students come from 104 different countries from around the world. It's a global university that spread its technological poles in several countries, such as Rabat, Morocco, on the 14th of March, 2006. In Cairo, Egypt, on the 15th of June, 2006. In Tunis, Tunisia, on the 24th of August, 2007. In Iraq, May 2011, where four technological poles were set up in Erbil, Baghdad, Thaiqar, and Basra. Here, the International Telematic University, Uninet Uno, trains young Iraqi entrepreneurs long distance. In Cairo, Egypt, on the 26th of October, 2008, in the presence of the President of the Italian Republic, Giorgio Napolitano, an important academic agreement was signed, which allows Egyptian students to attend, at distance, the International Telematic University, Uninet Uno, and, after a training period spent in selected Italian companies, are awarded a study title recognized in Italy, in Europe, and Egypt. On the premises of Helwan University, Uninet Uno students receive their degrees. What I learned from this experience is that I always have to think with my own head. A model of cooperation for which Italy should pride herself, says Egypt's educational minister. 48 out of 50 of us have already found jobs here in Cairo. With the signature of an agreement between Uninet Uno and Al-Hakawayn University in Frane in October 2012, a consortium aimed at the realization of an Italian-Moroccan distance university for the development of distance education in Africa jointly with universities of Morocco as well as other regional universities was proclaimed. Not only a university, Uninet Uno is engaged in helping overcome illiteracy in some countries in the Arab world. Rabat, Morocco, on the 14th of May, 2009. The authorities of the governments and institutions of Italy and Morocco sign an agreement aimed at airing on Moroccan national television the course of 150 hours of video lessons, I Learn Arabic, The Treasure of the Letters, designed by Maria Amata Garito and realized by Rashid Benghaji, aimed at teaching, through a new pedagogic model, how to read and write in Arabic to the adult illiterate population of Morocco on television.

Thanks to its engagement in several international research projects, the International Telematic University Uninetuno is constantly evolving. On www.uninetunouniversity.net, knowledge and culture move without

Welcome to everybody at this new lesson. The argument is the special lace machine. So we are talking about lace, but are different because they are adapted to some particular machining that I can say push this machine for one special works. Not our general machine that we can use for a different way. But let's see. So, the topics, lathes for special machining, production lathes, and CNC numerical control lathes. 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Face lathe, used for large diameter parts up to 6 meters, but limited lengths such as flywheels, pulley, turbine, impellers. So, as you can see in the drawing, here are I have a very short lathe, but a very big in height. So, as you can see, so very heavy piece. So, they need a special attention in the montage on this type of lathe. The pieces are overhanging mounted on the platform with horizontal exit. So here we are only one position. So the piece mounted in the platform only in horizontal axis. So we are very rigid in machining this type of workpiece. Most used for front turning work. So the main due for these lathes are the front machining, because with, as I said, 6 meter of diameter, so we are talking about a very big area that we have to machining in order to reach the dimension needed for the project. The working motion is supplied to the piece that must be as balanced as possible with respect to the axis of rotation. So, if we are talking about a very big diameter, it's easy to understand.

turns per minute represent a very high peripheral speed and acceleration on the piece. So it's very important to have a very balanced workpiece in order to reduce the stress that we will have on the platform. Is it because the platform is not only stressed by only by this vibration, but from the weight of the piece too. The feed motion of the tool is transverse, so as we have seen in the facement scene in the parallel lathe, the movement of the tools in any case is radial in radial direction, because we work very high on the surface of the piece. The bed is short and supports the carriage on which the mobile slide is mounted transversely for facing operation. So, as you have seen in the previous drawing, the bed is short and most of case is separated from the headstock. So there is a very focus on the headstock, because of the stress due for the weight of the workpiece and from the speed of rotation. So the bed is only limited from the tools. The weight of the carriage and the stress that the tools received during the machining. Often the carriage is equipped with two slides for mounting opposite tools. So sometimes we have a double carriage, so one directly in front of the operator and the other one in the other in the other side. Working in opposite sides of radius of rotation, it will be necessary to mount a tool with the cutting edge facing downwards. So we have a very big area that we have to machining. So in order to reduce the time from facing operation, as we can use a simultaneous machining with two tools, one mounted in the carriage in front of the operator and the other one in the carriage of the other side. So it's important to know that if we have the rotation, one tool will machine the workpiece when it's moving in this direction. So we will have the cutting edge in the upper side. In the opposite side, we will have the working motion in the other direction. So it's important, so we have to rotate the tools in order to have the cutting edge in bottom position in order to eliminate. So in order to adapt of the for working. So so we will have to set the tools in the area, different area, and working together. So again, just the drawing in order to have a summary of our front lathe. So, as I said, the platform mounted in the headstock, so in this that are separated with the bed. And here we will find again the same element that we have seen before in the parallel lathe. So the carriage with all the movement that we have seen the carriage, so longitudinal, traversal, the rotating plate for the slide, and the tool post.
as in here the representation also of the second carriage put in opposite side. And okay, the tailstock that is used in order to have the reference of the axis of the of our lathe. It's very important because as we've seen the facing machine in the parallel lathe, in the face machine and the parallel lathe, it's very important that the cutting edge of the tool is in the same at the same level of the axis of rotation in order to have a better remove material in the center of the piece. Vertical lathe, much more used than fronts because the piece does not stress the spindle to bend. So in the front lathe we have a stress on the of the platform because we have the weight of the piece and the vibration. So we have bending movement of the headstock. Why the vertical lathe doesn't have this problem? Because the axis is vertical and the piece is clamped on the spindle place horizontally. So in this case, now it put the piece, directly in in vertical axis, so we will put in the platform, so in order to better distribute the weight. The piece can be large, diameter up to 25 meters and weight up to 2,000 tons. So thanks to this different construction of the machine, we can manage a very big workpiece. The tools are positioned on two or more vertical slides. So in this case we will have the piece mounted in the with a vertical axis, so we will have two or more tools that are moving vertical in order to have the external machining. Slides runs radially and horizontally on a horizontal beam. The horizontal movement, so the facing machining of the piece, is performed with tools that are moving horizontally on the moving traverse that is moving up and down. The horizontal beam runs on vertical column, so we will have two vertical columns when there is this horizontal beam. The processing could be internal or external. Cylindrical turning. The tools move in a vertical direction. The tools can be mounted either on horizontal beam or vertical column. So with this lathe we could have a different machining. So more machines that are available in the front lathe, because the possibility to have a different position and the movement of the tools. For facing machining, the feeding is radial. So we will see that is the same condition. So face machining, radial movement of the tools, cylindrical machining, in the same direction of the axis of the piece. So we will find again
the feeding movement that we have seen in the parallel lathe.

And here a scheme of this machine. So as we can see here, so let's see here the basement and the platform of the workpiece. So as you can see, the basement will receive directly the weight of the tools. We have so a very big area in order to distribute this weight, so distribute pressure on the basement. And here we have so two fixed column with a fixed beam. This column is used to for moving the mobile beam, so this beam can move up and down. On the mobile beam there are two horizontal slides in order to manage the movement of the tools. So these tools we can manage the face machining, the internal machining, and so on. By the composition of the movement of the mobile beam and of the horizontal lathe and the rotation of the tools, so the registration angle of the tools, so we can adapt in different situations. On the vertical column, we will find a radial slide used for the external machining as we do in parallel lathe. Controls. The transmission of the rotation motion take place through a solid crown. So in the previous lathe, in the parallel lathe, also in the front lathe, there is the drive, electrical drive, the motor is connected with the spindle by pulley moved by belt. In this case, of course, because we have a very big weight, I said till 200 tons, the drive is directly connected with a gear to the platform in order to limit the risk of breaks of the transmission. The movement of the crossbar and slide is controlled by screw or conductive bar. So, in the case we need to move a horizontal beam that has very big element, very heavy element. So the movement is not possible. Big movement manually. So we have some machine. A screw, a conductive bar that are used to find the right position of the tools. We see now another machine is the turret lathe. It's a smaller dimension vertical lathe. So is it uses the same principle of the vertical lathe that we have already seen, but in small dimension. They are characterized by having a single column, but the crossbar carriage is equipped with a tool turret with multiply station. So in this case, we will have the possibility to have in the same time different tools. The different tools give us the possibility to change very fast the tool that we need for the operation in very short time. So for roughing, finishing, and so facing, and so on. Multiply machining operation can be carried out with the

action, tool change in time. So the particularity of this lathe are the possibility to have different machining on the same workpiece in the very fast time. So it's important for the reduction of the setup time. We are talking about machines that are dedicated to have a lot production with the same piece, particular piece. So we have to increase the productivity by the reduction of setup time and so on, operation time and so on. So this is just a scheme, so it's important to see. So a multi station to rent, so we will find again the single column, the horizontal beam, the turret here that is moving in the same movie that we have already seen. So we perform external machining, internal machining, and so on. So is the operator can easily change the tool by the external control by the rotation of this station. So here are some review questions in order to have a summarize of this first section. How is the workpiece axis arranged when machining on front lathes? What is the advantage of a vertical lathe compared to the front for large workpiece? What is the peculiarity of turret lathes? Now let's see about the production lathe. So now we are moving from lathes that are more with more rigidity. So lathes that are designed for only special machining in order to increase the productivity. So take these two, these lathes, to make a large amount of piece all the same, with the same dimension, same tolerance, and so on. So these are lathes of different type used for mass processing. So we have to dedicate this for the big production, mass production. So as I can say, in the automotive, so we are machining some piece that are join our car. So we are talking about a large amount of piece. They can have a high degree of automation that allow to increase of production, but also of the rigidity of the machine. So why the automation? Because the automation give us the possibility to repeat the same machining in the same condition in order to have the same piece. Because we are talking about machines that are machining a large amount of piece, and I can't dedicate a person to check piece by piece. So we have just some sampling on the production. So we must be sure that the production is made in the same condition in order to have the same piece. Start with the copy lathe, intended for the mass production of part with respect to a piece or, more frequently, to its shape generator. So
How is it move? We start from one piece or each generator, and this data have the possibility to copy this shape in the same condition. The shape is explored by a probe connected to an hydraulic circuit. So we will have a probe

just a drawing. So here in black we have the template. So we have the probe. The probe and the tools are have a rigid connection. So the axial movement of the tools is the same axial movement, so with the same speed of the probe, in order to transmit in the same time the same movement. So the probe every time the probe join some different variation will be transmitted by some pipe to the tools that is moving and repeat the same piece. Particularity: the control system can also reach the accuracy of 1 on 100 millimeter, which translates to an error of 2 on 100 millimeter on workpiece. Why the accuracy is 0.0 millimeter and we will find 0.02 millimeter on the diameter? Because remember that we are working on the radius of the workpiece. So 0.01 millimeter on the radius will be 0.2 millimeter on the diameter. This condition worsens in roughing. So it's important to check this error, because sometimes we can't reach the request of the requested tolerance of our workpiece. And if have different phases, roughing phases on the same piece, this error will sum passes by passes, and at the end I could have a finishing pass with more material that I expected. So it could create some surface problem or tolerance problem. The important thing to say is now we are moving to make a big lot of material. So I can't check piece by piece, but for sure I concentrate my check from the first, second, third piece in order to adjust the machine. When I find the right parameter, so I can go on with the mass production. So all this check must be done in the at the starting of the process. There are therefore to be considered the planning phase of the working cycle. So I will plan the cycle, I will have one trials, check is okay, adjust, check again, and so on, like a PDCA process. Limits: narrow grooves or undercuts cannot be performed. So this is a problem due to the probe, because the movement should be very fast. The limit is due to the inclination of the probe, which must be less than 90 degrees. So the probe in the previous drawing, we see that the probe is not perpendicular, but it needed just a little inclination in order to have a better contact with the shape. When the probe finds a 90 corner with diameter reduction, the tool will move it in the direction of angle A alpha, conical machining. The angle of the

secondary cutting edge should also be considered, then the tool will follow an angle trajectory of delta is alpha minus psi. So here we have so our probe is moving from on this shape, now is here. What it's done. So as you can see, there is not the possibility to to stay very in contact with this part of the shape, because we have this alpha that is needed for manage the our probe, and we have registration angle or the secondary angle, the angle of the secondary cutting edge. So at the movement of the probe that is conical, is the summed this the angle of the tools. So from the perpendicular shape, I will have at the end a conical shape. The problem is overcome by turning the piece upside down. In this case, productivity is lost. I can manage this one. Okay, I machine on my piece till this position, then I will stop the machine, turn the piece, put the second part of the shape and restart again. So for each piece I have to stop the machine, turn, reset up, restart again, and this is loss of time. Introduction of manual control to perform specific work on grooves or undercut. Okay, I can stop the machine and say to the operator, okay, it's up to you to complete this part. But now I introduce a new variation, my process, because, okay, I have my cutting procedure, I have my standard operation for setup, but each operator have some introduced his own error because of the measurement, because of the setup, and so on. So I will introduce a new variable on my piece that are not permitted in the mass production, especially, as I said, in automotive. Use of double probe and relative tools with opposite orientation. This could be a solution. So I will have a double probe. The probe is reach the position that I need on my workpiece. I stop one probe in my case, in the right side, probe and tools, and start with the probe on the left side and the tools in the left side. And so go on with the machining, so with the new machining of my piece. This is for sure a complication of my machine, but it depends from the amount of the element tolerance requested. As I said, we are introducing very rigid machine because we need a big amount of piece, the same piece with the same tolerance, with the same condition. Probe with electric control. The probe reproduces an electrical signal that after amplification controls the movement of the tool. This is a further complication of the machine, improving the machine, takes to the electronics support. Because we will reach a great precision in keeping the cutting pressure constant. So the problem of the hydraulic circuit moved by the probe is that we, based on the position of the probe, we
could have a different pressure that moved the tools. So this different pressure could have a problem with the tools. So the probe generates electrical impulse. The tools is managed by hydraulic controller. So I have an electric signal. We have an external high pressure oil that push my tools, and with some electrical valve I can move with the same pressure the tools. So I can guarantee the same pressure with all the execution of my tools. Possible displacement in order of microns in hundreds of seconds. With oil pressure circuit, I can manage very little movement with very high precision. Revolver lathe, so named for the analogy of between the tool turret and the gum drum. So in this case, we will have the tools with the turret is like the drum with in this position. The turret are mounted different tools that can also be used simultaneously. So we introduce a new increase of the possibility to have more machining. The change takes place without the need for registration. So very fast change tool. The workpiece is a cantilever mounted, usually on the self-centered platform. So we are self-centered platform, so the reduce of the time for mounting of our piece. Often the process is done directly on the bar. So I can take the bar and machine piece by piece. This helps us to reduce the scrape material because I make the first piece, cutting, move the bar, second piece, and so on. The tool turret is positioned in front of the spindle. And the classification is according to the axis of the turret. So here it is. So we have the front platform. The turret is positioned in front of the platform, and based on the position of this turret, we will have the different name of our turret lathe with the vertical axis. So I could have this position, inclined axis, so in position not fixed, so inclined. Horizontal axis, parallel but lower than the axis of the lathe. Horizontal axis but lateral of the axis of the lathe. Horizontal axis but perpendicular to the axis of the lathe. So this setup of the machine is based on the production that I need to have with this particular lathe. Now, some review question. What is the principle of operation of copying lathe? What is the peculiarity of revolver lathes? And now let's see the CNC numerical control lathe. These are continuous numerical control lathes interfaced to a computer. So we are talking about lathes, but in this case, the lathe is managed directly by a program, by a PC. So the operator is used only for the setup and for the check of the program. Perform turning operation by approximating the outline of the workpiece with a linear or circular interpolation.

the mathematical based mathematical interpolation, our tools is managed to have all the movement that we will find on the parallelate and managed by the operator, moving the transverse parallel ways and so on. They work automatically and they are very flexible. Change of type, you work with the change of the program. So you have your parallel, you have two things, to have your parallel lathe and the machining, the movement of the tools and so on is changed by changing the program. So changing the program, we will have different operation, but is a very and are very fast. So I can move from production to another production only by changing the program. Strong reduction of downtime thanks to the speed of positioning tools or workpiece. So the position of the tools are made directly on the program, so are very fast to go in the area, working area. Large production capability thanks to the ability of the control system to maintain optimal cutting condition. So the check, the operator used to check the machining and adapt sometimes. But sometimes there's just a limit due to the machine of the possibility to check. In this case, the CNC have more possibility to check the area, the work machine area, and the possibility to adjust the parameter of feeding and speed. Continuous variation of cutting and feed speeds. Why? Because this machine are most of case up. Total case moved by the motor managed by inverter. So we can have a very big variation of number of turns per minute, so speed. Possibility to simulate machine. This is very, very important. I send the program to the machine and start the machine without tools and a piece, or only without a piece but with the tools, and check the movement in order to see if there are something wrong in the sequence. Dimension and tolerance range can be read digitally. All these machines are equipped with a measurement system that give to the machine a feedback of what is doing in this particular precise moment. Ability to recover to wear. If the machine check that there is a little variation of the wear of the tool, it can adjust with very short movement in order to recover this wear. The concept of CNC lathe does not differ much from the semi-automatic lathe. So at the end, it's the same lathe that we have already seen. Is the movement, how are managed the movement? There are position transducer that continuous control the position and type of tool available in use. So as I said, there are sensor, transducer and so on that continuous check the dimension, the tools and so on. Ball guides are used to reduce friction, and ball skew for dragging. So there are for this machine we can push harder in the manage of the movement and so on with this particular construction detail. The execution of the processing takes place

after the liberation of the problem. So, as I said, we prepare a program and send the program to the machine. So the machine working based on this program. The necessary machining allowance must be decided in advance. I put a very rigid parameter on the program, so all the material, all the movement, all the dimensions must be decided in advance. And the primary material is important, because if I start from one diameter, I will have to remove a certain quantity of material. If the started diameter is bigger or less, I have different material removal. So must be checked before the start of the process. Type of tools needed to be complete the piece. All the tools will be mounted in some position, and on the position have this whole number in order to give to the machine the tools needed. Definition of expected sequence. So all the sequence must be planned before. Defining a reference system, program processing and transmission to the machine. So after all this definition, I can send the program to the machine. The language are different with specific difference. The standard is defined on an ISO basis, which consists in the four groups of general functions that are reported per line. Lines respect the program block. It's very important. We will send on each line is a processing step of the machine. It must be respected. Will be processed with this sequence. Here the function. N function indicate the line block number. M function to activate auxiliary function of the machine, for example the cooling. T function, choice of specific tools. G function are used for to program the movement of the machine. F function associated with the G function define the feed rate. S function associated with the G function define the cutting speed. X, Y, Z the dimension information. And J, I, J, K used for center coordinated. Here just two examples to understand. So N is the line number. G00 is the rapid movement where to the coordinate X30, Z20. So this is the 000, the step for the positioning of the tools. This is so the tools start and move in some position. The second could be this one, so N-Vent Z95, F0, G90, 6, S100, T4, M3. What we find here? Feed of the tool number 4, so tool number 4, so feed Z95 to 01, so feed 01 millimeter to a cutting speed of 100 meter per meter clockwise is M3. So each there are different some difference from some production of the machine, but at the end these are the sequence that we will find in our program. So the review question: what is the main difference between a semi-automatic parallel lathe and CNC lathe? How many are the main functions of ISO standard programming? What is the purpose of the G function? So, the summary of the review question that we already seen. How is the workpiece axis arranged when machining from front lathes? What is the advantage of vertical lathes

compared to the front of a large workpiece. What is the peculiarity of the Turing lathe? What is the principle of the operation that copulates? What is the peculiarity of revolver lathes? What is the main difference between a semi-automatic parallel lathe and CNC lathe? How many are the main functions of ISO standard programming? What is the purpose of Z function? So, we are at the end of this lesson, and I remember to you that the further material could be found on the webpage of this course. Thank you and bye.

What is the future? Technology? Imagination? Destiny? The future is a matter of points of view because it is shaped by the present and changes moment by moment. Predicting it is one of the deepest human desires. But there is only one way to know the future. Anticipating it by picturing the evolution of the world. A new world. A future that goes beyond the space, where we can meet and speak a common language. And there are those who already know that language because they already belong to the future. Uninetuno University. In the future, since always. Are you ready to enter the future? Get enrolled to the uninetunouniversity.net.

The International Telematic University, UniNettuno, was born from the Nettuno model, Network per l'Università Ovunque, active in Italy since 1992, and from the success of the European project MedNetU, Mediterranean Network of Universities. The 31 MedNetU partner universities from 11 Mediterranean countries, Algeria, Egypt, France, Jordan, Greece, Italy, Lebanon, Morocco, Syria, Tunisia, and Turkey, coordinated by Nettuno, have given life to a real technological network based on the use of digital satellites. Today, all partners can produce, broadcast, and receive educational contents on television and the internet. A technological network that is supported by a network of minds who know how to connect and share their knowledge, and who jointly created the International Telematic University, UniNettuno, and developed a virtual space for higher education and for the circulation of knowledge in the Euro-Mediterranean. I declare the 2005-2006 academic year is now open, the first year of the International Telematic University, UniNettuno. The International Telematic University, UniNettuno, is a great university where, within the real and virtual spaces of the internet, the best professors from the most prestigious universities of the world deliver their lectures in several languages in the following subjects: engineering, literature, international law, economics, psychology, media, and communication. Students can attend the university with no space or time limits. Anywhere in the world, you can choose whether to study in Italian, Arabic, English, French, or Greek, achieving a study title recognized in Italy, in Europe, and other countries throughout the Mediterranean. On UniNettunoUniversity.net, in the didactic cyberspace, students can access the various learning environments, follow digitalized video lessons that are connected in a multimedial, hypertextual, and interactive way to books, texts, bibliographies, citographies, exercises, and virtual labs. On the satellite channel UniNettuno University and on the web TV of the university, it is possible to follow the video lessons 24 hours a day. In the virtual classrooms, professors and tutors interact with students and check their learning progress. Through forums and chats, minds are connected and knowledge is exchanged. The UniNettuno learning environment, realized by the university itself after many years of research, is a

0: appreciated around the world, as proved by the agreement signed in November 2013 in Brussels with the ASD, Aerospace and Defense Industry Association, who, through a careful selection made at the global level, chooses the UniNettuno as its platform to realize distance teaching courses by which quality standards are certified for work in the fields of the aerospace industry. UniNettuno will provide educational models, software, and platform, says Director Lesman, and will provide the course contents. Today, UniNettuno students come from 104 different countries from around the world. It's a global university that spread its technological poles in several countries, such as Rabat, Morocco, on the 14th of March, 2006. In Cairo, Egypt, on the 15th of June, 2006. In Tunis, Tunisia, on the 24th of August, 2007. In Iraq, May 2011, where four technological poles were set up in Erbil, Baghdad, Thaiqar, and Basra. Here, the International Telematic University UniNettuno trains young Iraqi entrepreneurs long distance. In Cairo, Egypt, on the 26th of October, 2008, in the presence of the President of the Italian Republic, Giorgio Napolitano, an important academic agreement was signed, which allows Egyptian students to attend, at distance, the International Telematic University UniNettuno, and, after a training period spent in selected Italian companies, are awarded a study title recognized in Italy, in Europe, and Egypt. On the premises of Helwan University, UniNettuno students receive their degrees. What I learned from this experience is that I always have to think with my own head. A model of cooperation for which Italy should pride herself, says Egypt's educational minister. 48 out of 50 of us have already found jobs here in Cairo. With the signature of an agreement between UniNettuno and Al-Hakawayn University in Frane in October 2012, a consortium aimed at the realization of an Italian-Moroccan distance university for the development of distance education in Africa jointly with universities of Morocco as well as other regional universities was proclaimed. Not only a university, UniNettuno is engaged in helping overcome illiteracy in some countries in the Arab world. Rabat, Morocco, on the 14th of May, 2009. The authorities of the governments and institutions of Italy and Morocco sign an agreement aimed at airing on Moroccan national television the course of 150 hours of video lessons. I Learn Arabic, The Treasure of the Letters, designed by Maria Amata Garito and realized by Rashid Benghaji, aimed at teaching through a new pedagogic model how to read and write in Arabic to the adult illiterate population of Morocco on television. Thanks to its engagement in several international research projects, the International Telematic University UniNettuno is constantly evolving. On www.uninettunouniversity.net, knowledge and culture move without boundaries. The access to knowledge is democratized, and the doors of dialogue among European and the Arab world are now open. New professions are created, new knowledge arises, and new values are shared.
1: È nato Job Center, l'ufficio di orientamento in uscita e placement dell'Università Telematica Internazionale UniNettuno. 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